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1: It's like sometimes I don't even know who I am anymore. Can't see what the point of being in love anymore. It's a game, what a shame. You make it lame by going insane about it. This love ain't what you say about it. It's about what you do about it. So get with it, stick with it. If you still can't understand, well, then forget about it. Sometimes what you do to me is something you got someone to say, but nothing makes

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